mama, she got it sticking in the cameraman. Oh, we could have some. And he's up there. What's that?

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0: 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Das Radio.
1: 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We've definitely got our thing together, don't we, baby? 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

Would you cry if you saw me crying? 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